0: entertaining.
1: Yeah. Hey, MPR. Hey, Tiny Desk. Thank you so much for having us. We are so, so excited to be together. This is the first time the band has been together in ages. We were actually meant to start our tour rehearsals just before the pandemic started, just before lockdown started, really. So this is really, really special that we had the opportunity to all get together and put this on from our home in London, right back to you wherever you are in the world, sending you lots of love. Mwah, and I hope you enjoy it. Let's do it, guys. You ready? Yeah.

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Thank you so much, guys. This next song that we're going to be performing for you is a song that I really love. It's one of my favorite on the records. And it's really about manifesting good things into your life when things aren't quite going your way. This is Love Again. And this is like a special version, so I hope you guys enjoy it.

0: Nice one, guys. That made me feel all warm and fuzzy inside. All right. Ready for the last one?
1: Yeah.
0: All right. Let's get the party going. Matty, do us the honors.

How are you? What a thrill for me to be here. I stood here in 65 as a tourist, just raced by, and there was nobody out there. And I never thought I'd ever end up here, but thank God I did. Thank you for coming.

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1: A man appeared to sing a song called Splish Splash. A great deal has happened since that time. Ladies and gentlemen, here is Bobby Darin.

0: baby. Thank you. All right, hold on a half a second. Bobby,
1: I mentioned to the folks that the first time you ever appeared here in the Little Theater was on May 31st, 1958, and a lot had happened since then.
0: Sure has.
1: I've read a lot about you, and I've heard a lot of things said about you. Have you changed at all since then?
0: Richard, I don't think I've changed. I might have put on a little weight. He used to call me Sir Robert, and we called him Sir Richard back. But I know a lot of people have said that I've changed, and I guess to a lot of intents and purposes, it's kind of true. I only feel that as a performer, I must entertain the people that I work to, no matter if they're 14, 12, 35, or 105. And that's my first love.
1: How many 105-year-olds have you
2: entertained? Well, ain't too many, but I'm getting near there myself, I'll tell you.
0: World's oldest teenager, I think. But this is my attitude, and I love to perform, and that's more important than anything else in the world.
1: Let me put you to work. You go up and get set for a second.